Out of Hanford, California, comes Steve Perry singing lead for Journey. That's Suzanne, debuting, in fact, our highest debuting song, number 33 this week.

Fix, F-I-X-X. And Secret Separation, that's Cy Kernan on lead vocals. And they're up 5 to number 32 on the weekly Top 40 Countdown. This is Rick D's. The hottest moving song in the countdown is coming up next.

0: Can you believe it's already been 5 years going back to 1981 that the top three songs were number three, A Taste of Honey with Sukiyaki. Is that right?
1: I do.
0: Number two, Kim Carnes had Betty Davis Eyes.
2: I've got Betty Davis Eyes.
0: Right. And the number one song, and by the way, the answer to our trivia question, the longest number one song title of all time, actually is a medley. Kind of a trick question, but it is the one. A medley with 41 words in the title by the Stars on 45. Venus, Sugar Sugar, No Reply, I'll Be Back, Drive My Car, Do You Want to Know a Secret, We Can Work It Out, I Should Have Known Better, Nowhere Man, You're Gonna Lose That Girl, Stars on 45 had the number one hit. Back to 86 with number 23 on the weekly top 40 countdown. Here are the Blow Monkeys, Digging Your Scene.

digging your scene. The Blow Monkeys with Dr. Robert, that's what he calls himself, Dr. Robert on the lead vocals. Probably the skinniest and palest singer on the countdown this weekend. These are things you must know. And they're up 4 to number 23 on the countdown. Speaking of health, now here's a lady who does do the health thing. Aerobics. She jogs a couple of miles a day. Swims almost every day. Madonna, number 22, and Live to Tell.

0: The weekly top 40 countdown and music from the film At Close Range, starring Sean Penn, who happens to be, of course, the husband of the lady who sings it, Live to Tell. Madonna drops 11 to number 22. We have a wild hour coming up for you. The shortest sex symbol on the weekly top 40. And also, you know, we have the weekly top 40 challenge every week. And how does it feel to win? Well, let's see if we can put that feeling to you right here. We're dialing. It's going all the way through. Wisconsin.
1: Hello.
0: Hi, calling for Tammy Noyce, please.
1: This is her.
0: Tammy?
1: Yes?
2: Hi, everybody. This is Rick Dees,
0: everybody's favorite top 40 DJ, calling from everybody's music capital of the world, Hollywood.
1: Oh, my God. Hi.
0: You caught me doing my radio voice, Tammy.
1: It sounds like it.
0: You are in Wisconsin.
1: Uh-huh.
0: Staunton, Wisconsin.
1: Uh-huh.
0: Home of the Staunton State Bank.
1: Mm-hmm.
0: Somebody told me that's where you work.
1: I do.
0: We've been sneaking around, Tammy.
1: You have?
0: Yes, because you're nice enough to send us a card on the Weekly Top 40 Challenge. Of course, you've heard of the Weekly Top 40.
1: Uh-huh. 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
0: Oh, what a great station.
1: It is.
0: Now, what we have done is we have a secret mystery voice.
1: Mm-hmm.
0: If you can give us the name of the mystery voice, you win.
1: Okay.
0: Well, let's play it for her one more time. Refresh your memory.
3: My father always said to me, el que le da de comer al padre ajeno pierde la mano y pierde el pan.
0: Who is that, Tammy?
1: Desi Arnaz is Ricky Ricardo.
0: Lucy, she's right. All right, you won.
1: I did? Great. Okay,
0: you got to be sitting down now, Tammy.
1: Yes, I am.
0: This is unbelievable. From the Weekly Top 40, you have just won two brand new motorcycles.
1: Oh, my God.
0: Two Suzuki motor scooters.
1: Oh, my God.
0: This is unreal.
1: It is. Oh, my God. I can't believe this.
0: Courtesy of Columbia Pictures with their new hit film, Karate Kid 2.
1: Oh, my God.
0: That is wonderful.
1: It
0: congratulations,
1: sure is.
0: And thank you for being one of our winners.
1: You're welcome. Thank you.

0: Deja tu mensaje o voice note.
1: It's been two weekends ago that we had three songs at the top of the heap. Number three, Pointer Sisters with Jump for My Love. The Boss, Bruce Springsteen, had number two with Dancing in the Dark. And number one, 2 years ago, Prince, When Doves Cry. Let's get back to 86 and a great weekend. Here's number 12, the fabulous Thunderbirds. And ain't that tough enough?

enough. Kim Wilson on the lead vocals, blowing some harmonica too for the fabulous Thunderbirds. They're up 2 to number 12 on the weekly top 40. Well, the World Cup soccer tournament is over, so Rod Stewart has left Mexico City. He returned home to his girlfriend, Kelly Emberg, and there was a problem. Now, according to our sources, wait a minute, Rod. He is mad, well, and she is too. She's mad that he took off and left her in the first place. And he is mad because England lost. Easy, Rod. He's practicing. He's number 11, too. Rod Stewart. Love Touch from the film Legal Eagle.

0: Got to give me that love touch. Rod Stewart from the film Legal Eagles, starring Robert Redford, and Rod the Bod moves up 5 to number 11. This is Rick Dees. It's the weekly Top 40 Countdown. We've got some great Dees sleaze. Also, our number one song coming up. And the phone has been on hold for about 3 minutes, so let me get that. Hey, weekly Top 40. It's John Revolting. I haven't heard from you in a while.
1: I know. You know, Rick Dees, brat-tailed and bushy-eyed as always, but, like, things have been getting kind of rough lately.
0: Mm-hmm.
1: And so somebody suggested to me, like, for some extra money for these girls that want to go out with me, just kind of, like, charge them to go out on a date with me.
0: Charge the girls to go out on a date with you?
1: Yeah, and it's working out great, because, like, in the last 2 days, I made $80.25.
0: Who would give you 25 cents?
1: Well, they all did.
2: Oye tú. 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

sizzling weekend. Rick Dees in the Weekly Top 40, according to Radio and Records Magazine, right here from Hollywood. Now, here's a question if you're a trivia freak. Which artist on the countdown has the reddest hair? Time's up. Did you say Mick Hucknall? You got it if you did. He's got such red hair, they named the group after him. Simply Red. At number 3...

Holding Back the Years. Simply Red from the north of England. They love soul music. They've got a ballad right there, up one to number three on the weekly Top 40 Countdown. This is Rick Dees on this happy 4th of July weekend. And from the south of England, around London to be more exact, Mike Rutherford, Tony Banks, Phil Collins, Genesis, the second most popular song in the USA in

Boy, that one really shot up the charts. Look at that. Invisible Touch, Genesis, together since 1966. It is really skyrocketed. It went up four this weekend, and number two on the weekly top 40. Could be a sure shot for number one, but of course we'll wait and see on that. Stay there, because speaking of number one, the most popular song in the USA is coming up next. We started out at number 40. We've waded through some songs that were hot, then some that were sizzling, some that were burning. Number two was seething. Number one is thermal, sizzling, seething, and I'll hold me back. The number one song in the weekly top 40. Yet another British artist. A women's tailor, now turned number one artist from Trinidad. It's Billy Ocean. There'll be sad songs to make you cry. Some

0: love you.
1: Psst, Billy, please don't tell me you love me.
2: Oh, Rick, please. He'll be all right, folks. Just give him a moment. Just give him a moment. Compose yourself now. We're still on the air. Compose yourself.
1: I'm okay. Billy just told me he loved me, and having the number one song like that and telling me that he loved me over the air, it's the first time I've ever cried on the air like that. And I apologize publicly to the seven listeners to this show.
2: To Kleenex?
1: Yes. Thank you. Where was I? Yes. That is number one, Billy Ocean, on the weekly Top 40 Countdown. It moves up two spots to our number one spot this week. Now, wait a minute. I'm coming back. Feeling good, everybody. Happy. Okay. It is the weekly Top 40 Countdown, put together by Paul Josephs, written by Larry Strother and Gary Murphy, a couple of guys who managed to do this while they're working on furlough from state prison, engineered by the Sultan of Sleaze, Paul Libeskin, and his inflatable helper, Reggie Collins. In lieu of a raise, I'd like to thank Sharon Steiner, Tracy Hodes, Sherry Barr, and especially Julie Dees and all of her wonderful voices. This has been a paid political announcement. Thanks to the people at United Stations Programming Network for getting this to you. This is Rick Dees. God bless you. Have a fantastic weekend. You're terrific to listen. And get ready for more.

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Yeah. 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

This isn't your traditional Axlinger we're playing here. But this guy's guitar can be heard on hundreds and hundreds of records throughout the 70s, 80s and beyond, most of which he wrote and produced as well. He played a guitar he called the Hitmaker. This is Mr. Nile Rodgers in Sheep.

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0: Yo, this is Teddy Swims, and he's one of our best friends in the world.
1: You're mine, buddy.
0: Make some noise for the boy one time, man. So Teddy's like the best singer I've ever heard in my life. And I just want us to kind of sit back for a second and watch Blair Whitlow and Melissa McMillan just take us on a little something about a woman journey. Can we do that?
2: Y'all
0: make some noise for Melissa and Blair one time, y'all.